I want all you skinheads to get up on your feet. Put your braces together and your boots on your feet. And give me some of that old moon stamping.

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1: 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I think I am still on drugs, bro.
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Place your tray tables in their upright. 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

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Doug Wieselman on woodwinds and guitar.

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1: 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It's on top, man. 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Man, ain't ready for that.
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Mr. Speaker, sounds like a most important relationship, doesn't it? Why doesn't the Prime Minister just say the truth and tell the indigenous people that he doesn't give a f*** about their rights?

by the corpse. Animal. Tearing through the flesh to the bones clean.

that best advice I could give for listening to this music is to try to approach it without any preconceptions. Don't wait to hear the melody or the song or any, just go with it if you can.